0: So, how was your last trip to England? Did you enjoy it?
1: Yeah, enjoy a lot, and it was so much fun.
0: Yeah. It's great.
2: Okay. Welcome to China.
0: Thank you so much.
2: Welcome to China.
3: It's been an honor. Thank you.
2: Okay. Thank you. Bye-bye.
0: Bye-bye.
4: Hello, sir. I'm He Jiahua. This time.
2: Do you need help?
4: The line is too bad.
2: This is Miss He, and she is head of the trust company. You're welcome to invest in development zone.
5: I know.
2: Thank you, sir.
4: Nice to meet you.
5: Nice to meet you.
4: Thank you. 幸亏今天你在。
2: 有个朋友叫我来，我本来说不来的，结果鬼使神差又跑来了。原来是为了遇见你啊。
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